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1: Getting ourselves together for what's going to be a good evening with awesome music. If I do say so myself, I mean, I did pick out some of these songs, so I admit I'm a little partial to it. Forever Jones, He Wants It All. Kirk Franklin, they're both on the way on this praise party. I'm Victor Sosa. How you doing? We're this close to getting over the hump. If you want that perfect song to help continue the climb, 888-646-6167. 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

0: 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Hey, it's Victor Sosa. 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
1: I don't know if it means one less streaming service you'll need to subscribe to eventually, but it looks like Disney and Netflix are teaming up for something. 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I'm Victor Sosa. Together, we're going to enjoy some music from Shay Norman, as well as get your requests on for Ezekiah Walker and Canton Jones. As far as Disney and Netflix are concerned, they just made a licensing deal to work with each other. Netflix users soon going to be able to watch certain selections from Disney's library. Things like Percy Jackson and the Olympians, which the kids will love, Will Trent, and Shifting Gears. And there are a few Disney movies that are part of that opportunity as well. Basically, Disney's trying to use the deal to help promote upcoming seasons of soon-to-be-released shows and other movies that will be in theaters soon, too.
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3: 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Now come on, clap your hands and shout if you believe it tonight. 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
18: 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Now come on, clap your hands and shout if you believe it tonight. 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
1: 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Thank you for hanging with me. I'm Victor Sosa. I got Charlie Wilson for us. I have also got music from Marvin Sapp, Fred Hammond, and Choir Room. And I got your calls, 888-646-6167. LaDonna, you're first up. Lots of folks spending money these last couple days on Amazon Prime Day. Wasn't an Amazon purchase necessarily, but something that you bought that ended up not being worth it to you.
2: All right. 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And mine, I thought it was really smart at the time. I got myself one of those, like, foot massage spa things. I envisioned myself, like, using it, like, you know, weekly and giving myself a pedicure. And it's now, like, collecting dust in my spare room. I've used it 2 times.
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0: 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Yeah.

Somebody just need to testify to somebody next to him. 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

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What's good? It's Victor Sosa here, inviting you to download the iHeartRadio app and talk to us to make a request or just say hi. You can do that by hitting the red microphone on the app, then hit send. 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
1: If you got the bills, we got the cash. 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
1: Kenny Lewis and Charles Jenkins, Bishop Larry Trotter with the Lord is blessing me, P.J. Morton and Mercy. Having a good time on this Wednesday Praise Party. I'm glad you're here. I'm Victor Sosa. I am sorry you spent money on something that didn't work out for you, but that is what we're talking about tonight. 888-646-6167. Roxy, what's that purchase you regret?
2: By far the dumbest purchase I've ever had or ever made was my first master's degree.
1: Well, that is not something I would have expected anybody to regret. What makes you say that?
2: To this day, I'm just overwhelmed in debt. Like, and I just have this fancy title. But yeah, it was definitely the dumbest purchase I've ever made and a waste of 2.5 years.

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2: 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And we don't have to work for your approval. You've called us by name.

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1: How about some Isaiah Templeton? He crossed my mind today. Decided we're going to get this one on. Everything will be all right. We've also got Ricky Dillard and Ron Carter and the Pace Sisters with High Praise. Wednesday is almost done. We're going to finish it strong here together. I'm Victor Sosa. Hopefully your bank account is not done, although 2026 has tried to do a lot of us in as far as our budgets are concerned. You spent some money on this recently, Aaron. Was not worth it. What was it?
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1: Yeah, sure.
2: 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I waited 2 days for this, and it don't have a charger? Felt so stupid.
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1: Okay, I admit this is a bit of a humble brag, but I really feel like you make a great investment of your time anytime you turn us on. Appreciate you being part of this praise party with me tonight. I'm Victor Sosa. So how do you get return on that investment? Well, for starters, we're talking about good music from Fred Hammond and John P. Key. We also got Donnie McClurkin and Anthony Brown in Group Therapy. Continue to hang with us. How about the dividend of an extra $1,000 in your pocket? 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
2: A little bit more between now and midnight. We are this close to getting over the hump. Hang with me, fam. We got Donna Lawrence, Yolanda Adams, and more of your calls. Last couple days, Amazon has been raking in the dough, I'm sure, with their Prime Day deals. What about a deal, however, that seemed good at the time? 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
1: 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Be listening for those keywords every hour between 9 and 5. Phone's still lit up. I got to let you have the last word. We've been talking tonight about purchases we wish we hadn't made in hindsight because they ended up being wastes of money, Yolanda. You will not spend your $1,000 blessing if you're lucky enough to win it this way, but what did you buy that didn't work out?
2: Okay, so I bought this ice holder, and you use it to put ice on your face, and I was using the other day, and I was like, I could have just taken the ice from the ice tray and used it in my hand.
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1: Well, I had to bring it up to 98. But the message still is the same. Because whatever you need is over here at the table. If it's love, it's at the table. If it's peace, it's at the table.

0: 95.5 Hallelujah FM, Jackson's Inspiration Station. All right, Ed Long is here with you. We are in the sanctuary. Thanks so much for being here. And we got your favorites coming up. Kenton Jones, Praise on Go. Right now, Fred Hammond, let the praise begin.
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1: Canton Jones, Praise On Go, Now You Know. All right, Ed Long playing more of your favorites like Smokey Norfolk. We got Dorothy Norwood. We got Tasha Cobbs Leonard. All of them and more coming up for you, okay? All right, listen, if you're celebrating your birthday today, let me be the first to say happy birthday to you. Nick Cannon celebrating today. Also, NASCAR driver Bubba Wallace celebrating today. The legendary CeCe Winans is celebrating her birthday. Also, Karen Parsons of Fresh Prince celebrating today. And Mr. Robert Bell celebrating as well. Happy birthday to you and them. And thanks for hanging out with me, Ed Long, in the sanctuary. Sing it.
2: You're in the sanctuary with Ed Long.
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1: That is Kenny Lewis in one voice. It's called God Did It. All right, Ed Long is here playing your favorites like Sounds of Blackness, Tamela Mann, Kirk Franklin, and more coming up for you in mere minutes. 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You know why? Because we have the song lyrics to your favorite songs. That's right. So as the song is playing and you're singing along the wrong lyrics, well, check it out. You hit the lyrics tab on there, and guess what? 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Yeah. So you can sing the song the correct way. Just a reminder from your brother Ed.
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1: Our deadline is here. We are in the sanctuary. You ever wonder why or how some songs are written? Well, I'm going to tell you about this song right here by Douglas Miller. He was going through a dispute with his record company, and they kind of threatened his life. He was in a life-threatening situation, and after that, he wrote this song right here. That's a true story. This is My Soul Has Been Anchored in the Lord. Ed Long is here with you in the sanctuary.

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1: Tyrone, Ty Tribbett right there with Holy You. Ed Long is here with you, playing your favorites like JJ Harrison, Miami Mass, Chandler Moore is coming up for you too. Listen, I want to know, if you ever won that $1,000 blessing, what would you do with the money? I want to know. Hit me up on the talkback mic. I would love to hear what you're going to do. I'm curious, or nosy, however you want to say it. So if you won that $1,000 blessing, what would you do with the money?
2: If I won $1,000, I would give it to my parents. They sacrificed so much this throughout our life for all our family, and I would give it to them to do what they needed to do. Have fun, just enjoy whatever they wanted to do with it.
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0: 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Hey, Ed Long is here. 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
1: Remember that commercial from back in the day? They would be like, you want to get away? Remember that? What was that? Snickers? Yeah, I think that was Snickers. Anyway, Ed Long is in the sanctuary. I'm playing Corinne Hawthorne. I'll tell you why I asked that question in a minute. I'm a

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1: Corinne Hawthorne says she's God's favorite. I don't know. I beg to differ. Corinne Hawthorne, thank you very much. Ed Log, hanging out in the sanctuary. What's up, Merlin? Thanks for checking in, bro. Appreciate you. All right, Tim Rogers and the fellas, also Virtue with Get Ready, Get Ready, Get Ready. That's on the way, too. All right, so listen, you want to get away? Obviously, this mother wanted to get away. She needed to get away. So a mother of three chose time in jail instead of paying a parking fine so she could get a rest from her demanding children and her lazy husband. She said she was looking forward to food and a hot shower every day without having to cook, wash, and clean for everyone. That is crazy. Oh, my God, that is crazy.
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All right, your brother Ed is here in the sanctuary. So here's the question. What are guys most self-conscious about? I'll tell you what the survey says in a minute. We got Fred Hammond coming up right now. It's Al Green.

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1: There he is. Freddie is always ready. Fred Hammond right there with Love Never Fails. All right, Ed Long is here playing the jams for you, the gospel jams, that is. Melvin Chris Bell coming up. Also, Harvey Watkins Jr. will do Anita Wilson's Speechless, too, okay? So what are guys most self-conscious about? So this survey says that most men worry about how they smell. They're self-conscious about that. Some men, they're self-conscious about the fact that they can't grow a beard. Some say being very hairy. Some say their inability to throw things well, they're self-conscious about. And one of the things they're most self-conscious about is their height. No matter how much they feel like they're tall, they always feel short. There you go. That's what men are self-conscious about. That's what this survey says anyway.
2: You're in the sanctuary with Ed Long.
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1: This right here, this is a good one right here. JJ Harrison, Youthful Praise. Check it out. It's called Nothing Else.

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1: JJ Harrison and Youthful Praise is called Nothing Else. I told you it was a good one, didn't I? I did. All right, we got Beverly Crawford. We've got Renee Spearman, Dorinda Clark Cole, and more of your favorites coming up for you. 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I love it. I really do. I love the talkback feature. You can say things to us, and I promise you, we will not get a big head. 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
1: Ed Long is here in the sanctuary playing this one for Sheila. This is Evelyn Tarantine AG. It's Work It Out.
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0: 95.5 Hallelujah FM, Jackson's Inspiration Station. Yeah, yeah, playing that P.J. Morton for you. That's Mercy. You know, P.J. Morton is a P.K. He's the son of Bishop Paul S. Morton. Yes, indeed. All right, we've got more of your favorites. Brent Jones, Living Your Best Life. Also, Lady Tremaine Hawkins, The Potter's House. We got Williams and Brothers coming up, too. So hold on. They're coming up, okay? All right, listen, if you bought an iPhone 18 Pro Max recently, you may want to hold on to your box, because Forbes reports that some devices are experiencing connectivity problems with certain networks. So keep that in mind, okay, if you got that iPhone 18 Pro Max. It's funny. It's so funny because I saw this story, right? Yesterday, I just bought an iPhone 18. I just upgraded from a 14 to an 18, but it's a Pro. So I feel okay. I'm still going to hold on to my box, though. I'm just saying.
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1: 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Hey, Ed Long is here. Thank you so much for taking the time to listen to us today.
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says it's good to be alive, but it's best to live. 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And guess what?

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All right, so think about this. What do you need God to work on as far as you? What do you need? Think about it. Do you ever really think about it? What you need God to work on? I'll tell you what. Let's listen to this and let's come up with something, okay? Zacardi Cortez, this is called Working On.

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1: Sicardi Cortez, Working on Me. All right, Ed Long is here with Charles Jenkins coming up. Also, Helen Baylor. We got Sincere and more. So think about it. So what do you need God to work on? You know what I need to work on? You know, really, I know I need to work on for real. I need to work on really getting more into my word. That's what in my spare time, I need to open that Bible a little bit more. Not on the app. I'm talking about really open that Bible. I need to do that more than I'm doing now. That's one thing I need God to work on. Maybe I need to start. I'll start and he can help me along. There you go.
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0: 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Yeah.

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1: So what's going on? It's me, your brother Ed Long. Later on this hour, we have your inspirational thought for today, or think on these things. That's only minutes away, all right? Now, I got Anthony Brown and group therapy coming up in a minute. Right now, here's my question. Do you know God is a keeper? How about a keeper? Here's Rodney Bryant and the Christian Community Mass Choir. My name is Ed Long, hanging out. What's your name?

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1: Always. Yep, God is always good. Oh, he always be good, for real. All right, that's Anthony Brown and Group Therapy right there. Ed Long is here with you playing your favorite songs. I've got Chicago Mass. I've got John P. Key. I've got Corinne Hawthorne and more on the way. Okay, so hold on. 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Appreciate you. Hey, who's this?
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0: 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Ed Long is here playing your favorite songs. I got to shout out Evelyn celebrating her birthday today. Also, Pam celebrating today, too. So now think about it. If it's your birthday, what's like your ultimate birthday vacation?
1: My birthday wish would be to go to Hawaii for sure.
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1: Out of Duluth, Georgia, that is Fresh Start Worship. It's called You Are. I love that song. I really do. Doing very well. Doing very well nationally. Proud of them. All right, Donnie Peoples, Ernest Pugh, we got Jonathan Nelson and more coming up for you. Right now, it is time for your inspirational thought for today, or I call it Think on These Things. So think on this. Never let who you are get in the way of who God is. Okay? Never let who you are get in the way of who God is. Think on that.
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2: Come on, let it rise. There's no place I'd rather be.

and sisters, good morning. This is Thursday. It is a beautiful Thursday. It is a great day that God has made for us to rejoice and be glad. And I'm so glad and rejoicing that I can bring you today's edition of the new Donnie McClurkin Show. And as we only have 2.5 more months left in this year, we're going to make this work. We're going to play the music that you love. And I got some new music coming up next week. You don't want to miss it. We've got our brand new project that is going to be released next week. Woohoo! Somebody needs to praise God. It's my final project, and it's just for you, by the grace of God. And listen, I'm doing too much talking. We've got our flashback song of the day. We've got our inspirational moment. We've got our interview for the GMA Dove Awards, and you want to hear that. And we've got the music that you can live by. All of this right here, right now. So what I want you to do is I want you to call somebody. Glory to God. Call somebody up and let them know the music's about to start, because the new Donnie McClurkin Show is on the air.

0: Now, here's my shout out to everyone that's attending the Legacy Conference in Nashville, Tennessee, starting today and throughout the weekend. Shout out to you. And remember, tomorrow, the GMAs air on TBN. The Dove Awards air on TBN tomorrow. Tune in and hear gospel music at its best. The Dove Awards. We're giving a happy birthday to TJ Storm's wife, Kaylee. Happy birthday to you. Happy birthday to you. Happy birthday, Kaylee Battle. Happy birthday to you. Happy birthday, girl. Okay, let's get this show started off right. Here's Renee Spearman and Montel Jordan with the song, You Chose Me.
1: We can know who we are because we know whose we are. And we don't have to work for your approval. You've called us by name.

0: Dorinda Clark Cole with Great and Mighty. That girl can just sing. And before that, you heard Renee Spearman and Montel Jordan with You Chose Me. Now it's time for our flashback song of the day.
1: What we're going to do right here is go back, back.
0: Now I want to take you back 31 years. Take you back to the year 1995. Now in the year 1995, O.J. Simpson was acquitted of the crime of murder. It was that long ago, 31 years ago. But greater than that, in the year 1995, Fred Hammond and Radicals for Christ came out with this song. Glory to Glory. Hit it!

0: Calvin Hobbs with B. Glorinal. And before that, you heard from the great and classic singer Fred Hammond, pioneer, with the song Glory to Glory. Can't wait to hear him tonight right here in Las Vegas for the premiere of the residency of the Legends of Gospel. Dietrich Haddon, Fred Hammond, and the one and only legendary Clark Sisters, and making gospel history with a residency in Las Vegas. This is going to be great tonight. But right now, I've got to take a break. Listen, don't go anywhere. We've got our interview for the GMA Dub Awards, and you want to hear that right after this.
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11: Hey, what's up, everybody? 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Behind every chart-topping hit you know by heart, there's an original, writing it someplace where nobody was listening. 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What's yours? Behind every original, live in Levi's.
12: 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I had a place on the team. 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

Welcome back to the new Donnie McClurkin Show on this wonderful Thursday. Man, I can't wait for tonight. I cannot wait to get to the theater to be there for the opening night of the residency of the Legends of Gospel. Dietrich Haddon, Fred Hammond, and the legendary Clark sisters. Good God. I hope Niecy's with them. But let's get back into the music. Here's Mariah Carey and the song, Jesus, I Do.

0: This is the 57th annual Dub Awards being held in Nashville, Tennessee at the Bridgestone Arena.
1: Yes.
0: And it's going to be a wonderful array of gospel music at its best. And I've got one of the greatest women that you ever want to meet. Glory to God. She's with us today, Jackie Patillo. How are you doing, dear?
1: Hey, Donnie, I'm doing great. We are running fast and doing everything we know to do for an excellent and exciting 57th Dub Awards.
0: There's a lot that's going to take place at this Dub Awards. I was there last year, and it was phenomenal. This year, you're actually doing so much to honor Richard Smallwood, and I appreciate
1: yes.
0: that. You know, Richard was a great friend of all of ours. And
1: yes, he was.
0: That was a loss that I still haven't got my heart around yet. But tell me about the tribute to Richard.
1: Well, we've been working on it for months. Paul Wright, our producer, is the one that is responsible for putting this segment together. And so we've got Anthony Brown introducing the segment. We have Donald Lawrence. Percy Beatty is the music director, and we have Richard's original singers, and Morette and
0: Ted Wynn.
1: Thank you, Donnie. So it's going to be huge.
0: It's going to air on TBN.
1: That's right.
0: On October the 9th, and it's going to be 7:30 p.m. Eastern time, as well as 10 p.m. Eastern time. And then there's going to be a rebroadcast on October the 17th. This is going to circle around the globe. And I'm so
1: That's
0: glad
1: right.
0: to be a part of this
1: That's
0: gospel
1: right.
0: music industry. It's not funny. I'm so proud of being a part of the fabric of gospel.
1: Oh, and I'm proud of you, Donnie. You have spoken into my life so many times, and your music has definitely been a cornerstone for gospel music.
0: Jackie, thank you so much for this time, and thank you for letting us interrupt your conference just to talk about this mammoth gospel celebration taking place.
1: Yes, thank you, Donnie. I can't wait to hug your neck.

0: That was yours truly, Donnie McClurkin, with our brand new single, Lord, I Thank You. I can't even listen to that song without almost breaking into tears. Donnie McClurkin with Lord, I Thank You. And before that, you heard Mariah Carey with Jesus, I Do. Now I've got to take a break, but when we come back, we've got our shout-outs ready for you. I'm telling you, there's more of the new Donnie McClurkin show to go right after this.
1: Hey, making copies?
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Welcome back to the new Donnie McClurkin Show right here in Vegas. And Sin City, that's what they call Vegas. Sin City is about to get sanctified tonight because we're about to go and hear the legends of gospel right here in Vegas. All of this is taking place in the theater at the Virgin Hotel. Man, you better believe I can't wait to take that elevator down to the auditorium and be a part of history in the making. But let's get back into some great music. Here's Nia Allen and Major with the song, Just You Wait.

0: Just you wait. Now, you know what time it is. Well, you know what time it is. It's time for our shout-outs. And to share your shout-out right here on the Donnie McClurkin Show, you can give us a call at 1-888-420-7710. Now, remember, when you call, leave your name, where you're calling from, and who you're giving that shout-out to. Make it sound something like this. Shout that thing out.
1: Hey, Donnie, it's Barb Cardinal from Chicago, Illinois.
0: Hey.
1: I've been listening to you for a long time. I want to give a shout out to all the Partlow families and all the Partlow people, and to my pastor and to my friends. And I hope to be seeing you up in Chicago soon. Love you, Donnie.
0: Barbara, you better believe I'm coming to Chicago. As soon as we release this brand new project next week, we're going to be right there in Chi-Town. Good gatamate. And I want to see you. Make sure that you make your way through the crowd. Say something to me, Barbara. And tell others to listen to the show. I'm on my way. Now, who's next? Shout that thing out.
2: Yes, my name is Michael Pilgrim. I'm calling from Franklinton, North Carolina. And I want to shout out my wonderful, beautiful wife, Angela Cruda Perry. That is Angela Cruda Perry. I thank God for her. I thank God for everybody that I come in contact with. My name is Michael Perry again. And thank you, Donnie, for your inspiration each and every day.
0: Well, Brother Michael Perry, God bless your heart. And thank you for the inspiration that you gave to your beautiful wife. That is so sweet. That is so absolutely beautiful. A great, strong marriage that will last until Jesus comes or calls you home. Hold on to her tightly, man. Hold on to her tightly. Tell her and others to keep listening to the show. And I look to see you down in North Kakalaki. And to every one of you, if you've got a shout out that you want, about 5 million people are here, give us a call at 1-888-420-7710. Now, here's James Fortune and the song

James Fortune, and I Believe. Now, I've got to take a break, but when we come back, I've got an inspirational moment just for you. More of the new Donnie McClurkin Show to go right after this.

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1: Hi, this is Donnie McClurkin, and I've got an inspirational moment just for you. There's nothing wrong with being happy, even in a sad time. There's nothing wrong with speaking positively into your negative situation. You know what? The Bible tells us to let the weak say that I'm strong. You've got to declare life. You've got to declare love. You've got to declare strength. Know that God is on your side. Some things weigh heavy on our shoulders. But know this, everything's going to be all right. You've got to look yourself in the mirror and say, you know what? I felt hardship. I felt sorrow. I felt grief. I felt fear. I felt anger. I felt disappointment. But right now, I feel all right. That's right. I feel love. I feel joy. I trust God. I feel all right. And my trust in God and my love and my joy is greater than my negative problems. Turn the thing around. Turn it around. And instead of saying how badly you feel, look yourself in the mirror and say, I feel all right.

0: Campbell, and Griff. Those are my peoples. Eric and Campbell with the song, I Feel All Right. Now, I've got to go, and I thank God for every single one of you. But listen, keep me in your prayers. And I'm telling you, there's more great programming to come right after this, so you don't want to leave, don't want to turn the channel. But know this, I love you. And I'm praying with you, praying for you. And until the next edition of the new Donnie McClurkin Show, walk in the favor of God.
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1: The Bishop Hezekiah Walker and friends, I'll make it. It's a few minutes past the 6 o'clock hour, which means it's time for the party. Your early morning praise party with me, your girl, Sherry Mackey, on a thankful Thursday, a men's day.

0: Yes, it is. A thankful Thursday. Yay, it's a men's day on the party. It's your early morning praise party with me, your girl, Sherry Mackey. And on this men's day, people are apparently choosing memories over things. I'll explain what I'm talking about coming up. And Beckham is speaking out. We're going to go to God in prayer. So I want you guys to gather around the radio and join me in prayer. We're going to celebrate you, your family, your loved ones with your birthday and wedding anniversary shouts. And we're getting happy with your testimonies when you call 844-885-9425. That's 844-885-9425. Or tap the app, tap the little red microphone and leave your shout outs there. In entertainment news, Judge Mathis is calling out Judge Judy over her comments. Oh, my. We're talking Thursday night football. Diddy's got to pay the piper. I'll tell you what I'm talking about there. Will Smith is going to run it back. We got your Bible challenge question for the men today. We're going to take a history lesson with Black Facts. And today's word, don't let their darkness change your light. Hello, somebody. We got to look into the Bible experience and Hot Topics. Coco Golf is calling it out. Calling it what it is. What? A new bill is protecting our history. I'll give you the details in Hot Topics. Plus, I got a little Sherryism, a little wisdom I've learned along the way. What we have is a party on the radio with you in mind. It's your early morning praise party with me, your girl, Sherry Mackey. Happy Thursday. Yay. It's the weekend eve, y'all.
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2: It's your early morning praise party. I am Sherry Mackey on a thankful Thursday, yay, a men's day. Well, listen, family, listen, listen. Apparently, more people are spending their money on memories. They're spending their money on concerts, on vacations, and memorable experiences rather than accumulating more possessions. It's a reminder that the things we remember most usually aren't what we purchase and buy, but in the things that we did and experienced. As a matter of fact, they're saying with travel costs remaining top of mind for many households, more families are rediscovering the classic American road trip. Baby, I love a good road trip. I love to jump in the car and then we stop along the way. I love stopping on the side of the highway and taking a picture in front of the sign that says, welcome to wherever. Baby, I love all the things. I love stopping at the little places and say, okay, we're going to stop here, we're going to do this, and then we're going to stop for breakfast here. We're going to, child, I love a good road trip. I do love rediscovering the classic American lifestyle and seeing in different states and cities. Well, and just like that, every great road trip needs a great soundtrack, right? And you can download the iHeartRadio app and keep us with you. Take us on a road trip with you. How about that? It's your early morning praise party. I'm your girl, Sherry Mackey. Good morning.
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1: It's a thankful Thursday. Yay, it's a men's day of the party. It's your early morning praise party. I'm your girl, Sherry Mackey. Well, Odell Beckham Jr. has spoken out after being released by the New York Giants just 3 games into his return to the team. Beckham expressed disappointment at his lack of opportunities on the field, receiving only 1 target in 3 games. He suggested that the Giants may have used his return for publicity, acknowledging that he should have known better. Despite the release, Beckham believes he still has the ability to make an impact in the NFL and regrets returning to the New York Giants on a veteran minimum deal. The Giants' decision to release Beckham was attributed to a lack of production from his roster spot, according to coach John Harbaugh. There you have it. That's a look at what's making news on a man's day. Now let's open the phone lines. If you or somebody you know or love is celebrating a wedding anniversary or a birthday, hit us up, 844-885-9425, or tap the little red microphone and leave your shout out there. It's your early morning praise party. I am Sherry Mackey.
2: Coming to you.

0: man for woman.
1: So you're saying he delivered you from homosexuality?
0: Oh, did he?
1: And,
0: everybody asking me, you still love women? I said, baby, I didn't ask God to take the women from me. I asked him to take the sexual desire. And if he wants me with a man, he would bring me a husband. 67 years old and letting people know that you can live alone, but you're never alone because you have God with you. And he's going to deliver you from any and everything. You just have to trust and believe.
1: Come on, Jesus.
0: And let's stop fighting. Let's stop fighting. It's easier to love. Family over everything after God. Bring it back when the old folks had that Sunday dinner. Let's love one another. Stop the hating.
1: Oh, yes. God is a deliverer, and God wants to heal families. Come on, Jesus. Y'all, let's praise him with her and for us. Come on, Jesus. Want to hear from you as well. 844-885-9425. That's 844-885-9425. It's your early morning praise party. I'm your girl, Sherry Mackey.

fellowship, broken friendship, broken bonds. The Bible says if we just go to him, brokenness, broken heart, contrite spirit, he will in no wise cast us aside. When I think about all of these diseases that's plaguing our land, AIDS, cancer, tuberculosis, kidney diseases, I don't care how many diseases there are, there's an answer. You see, double jeopardy gives you the answer. You got to come up with the question, is that right? We don't have to come up with the answer because we already know that Christ is the answer. See, when God asks a question,

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He asked the crowd, who?

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1: Kirk Franklin, Brighter Day. It's your early morning praise party on a thankful Thursday. Yay, a men's day with me, your girl, Sherry Mackey. Hey, I got your morning birthday and anniversary shouts coming up, entertainment news, but you're about 8.5 minutes away from the morning prayer. Let me tell you.

0: Jackson's Inspiration Station, 95.5 Hallelujah FM. Good morning, good morning, good morning. I am Sherry Mackey, and it's time for us to go to God in prayer. And as always, I invite you to join along with us in prayer. And I've had friends, I've had loved ones and family members, y'all, who have been going through in their physical bodies lately. Even I've gone through some things. Y'all have heard my voice. And I just want to pray that Jehovah Rapha, the Lord God our healer, would just be who he is. Father God, in the mighty, matchless, and powerful name of Jesus, we come before you declaring that you are Jehovah Rapha. You're the Lord who heals. You are the God who restores. You're the God who repairs. You're the God who makes whole. And today we ask you to be who you are in our lives, in our families, and in the lives of every person that we care about. Lord, we declare that no sickness, no disease, no diagnosis, no report, and no attack of the enemy is greater than you. Your word says in Exodus 15, 26, I am the Lord who heals you. So Jehovah Rapha, arise in our lives and let your healing power flow. Heal bodies, Lord. Touch hearts, minds, bones, blood, organs, muscles, nerves, and every system in the body. Bring healing to those battling cancer, diabetes, hypertension, heart disease, stroke, kidney and liver problems, respiratory illnesses, autoimmune disorders, chronic pain, and every other condition that's tried to steal somebody's quality of life. And Father, we come against the attacks that cannot be seen. Heal the minds from anxiety. Heal the minds from depression and fear and trauma and grief and confusion and emotional exhaustion. Restore peace where there's been turmoil. Restore joy where there's been sadness. Restore hope where somebody has become discouraged. Jehovah Rapha, go into the hospital rooms, go into the bedrooms and the rehabilitation centers, the doctor's office, the nursing homes, and the homes where someone is quietly crying and believing you for a miracle. Oh, touch those who are waiting on test results. Touch those preparing for surgery. Touch those recovering from procedures. Touch those who have been given a diagnosis that frightens them. And Lord, be Jehovah Rapha in the lives of the people we love. Cover our parents, cover our children, our grandchildren, our siblings, our spouses, our friends, our co-workers, and everyone connected to us. Heal what we know about, and God, heal what we don't know about. We rebuke the spirit of fear. We declare that fear will not have the final word. God, you will. We declare that sickness will not define us, pain will not defeat us, and the enemy will not have the victory. Jehovah Rapha, breathe new life into weary bodies. Strengthen those who are weak. Renew those who are exhausted. Restore what's been damaged. Revive what's been dying. And when we can't see the healing yet, help us to trust the healer. Oh God, when we don't understand, help us to hold on to your word. When the report says one thing, remind us that you still have the final say. So Father, be who you are, Jehovah Rapha. Heal God, restore God, renew, revive, deliver, and make us whole. 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
0: 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Pastor Floyd, Trey, Lee, happy birthday from your beautiful wife, Whitney, and your BMBC family. Happy birthday, King. Ethel Love, Keisha Johnson, Charlotte Russian, Tony Thomas, Natisha Bowers, Alex Whitaker, Martevrick Shears.
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4: 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I would like to wish a happy birthday to Eric Hammond, Matthew McWhorter, and Demetrius McKintz from your High Point Baptist family.
5: Good morning, Sharon Mackey. I would like to wish my auntie, Ivora Cook Weaver, a happy birthday on yesterday. This is from your niece, Tan, and family. We would like to say happy birthday to you, and we pray that you had a blessed day.
6: Hi, this is Renee. I'd like to wish Matt Poppins a happy birthday on today. And again, this is coming from Renee and family.
7: Hi, my name is Penny Fisher. 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
8: Happy birthday, Amber Price. 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This is your sister Joy.
9: Good morning, beautiful people. I'd like to say happy birthday to my sister Peggy Robinson. She's 73 years old. That's from the little sister that's heard. The rest of the sisters and brothers, the doctor and the craft family. We love you, Peggy, and enjoy being out town.
10: Good morning. I would like to wish my cousin, Dr. T.C. 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
0: Of course you guys are celebrities. 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Actress Sigourney Weaver from Ghostbusters is 77. Gospel music giant, Hall of Famer, Grammy, Dove, Stellas, preacher conference host Priscilla C.C. Winans is 62. Come on, goodness of God, alabaster box. Anybody want to pray? Believe for it. That's my king. King of kings. Yeah, I love me some C.C. Winans, y'all know. Actress Karen Parsons is 60. That's Hilary Banks from Fresh Prince of Bel-Air, and I loved her in Major Pain. Producer, songwriter Telly Riley from Blackstreet and Guy, he's 59. Actor Matt Damon is 56. Actor TV host Nick Cannon from Wildin' Out, All That. America's Got Talent, Matt Seeger, he's 46. Grammy Award winner Bruno Mars is 41. That's what I like. And Grenade, I ain't catch no grenade for you though. 24 Magic. NASCAR driver William Darrell Bubba Wallace Jr. is 33. Happy birthday, everybody. It's your early morning praise party. I am Sherry Mack. I ain't catching no grenades.
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1: Praising on a thankful Thursday. Yay, a men's day of the party. It's your early morning praise party. I am Sherry Mackey, and fellas, it's time for us to test your biblical knowledge with the Bible challenge question of the day. All right, this is for our men only. From the category Things on Wheels, what prophet's exit is associated with chariots of fire? What prophet's exit is associated with chariots of fire? That's your Bible challenge question of the day. We're going to compare answers coming up on your early morning praise party with me, your girl, Sherry Mackey.
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0: Jackson's Inspiration Station, 95.5 Hallelujah FM. Praising on a men's day, a thankful Thursday on your early morning praise party with me, your girl, Sherry Mackey. And fellas, it's time for us to give you the answer for the Bible Challenge question of the day. This was open for our men only. From the category, Things on Wheels. From the category, Things on Wheels. What prophet's exit is associated with chariots of fire? What prophet's exit is associated with chariots of fire? If you said that was Elijah's, so they said, and the Bible confirmed it was the prophet Elijah's exit that's associated with chariots of fire. You can read about that in 2 Kings 2:11. It said, and it came to pass as they still went on and talked, that behold, there appeared a chariot of fire and horses on fire, and parted them both asunder. And Elijah went up by a whirlwind into heaven. Baby, Elijah was walking with his loyal companion and successor, Elisha. Baby, the fiery spirit drove between the two men, physically dividing them. Elijah did never experience physical death, y'all. Instead, he was taken directly to the presence of God. Baby, what a life to live. He never experienced death. He never died, y'all. He just went on to be with glory. Come on, Jesus. He went on to be with the Lord. Elisha witnessed the event, cried out to Israel's protector, and picked up Elijah's fallen cloak, which signaled the transfer of prophetic power. Come on, Jesus. Y'all, that's your Bible Challenge question and answer. Baby, what a life to live, that you never experienced death. You just cross over. You just go on in with Jesus. Ha! Come on, God. Ha! That's your Bible Challenge question and answer on the party. Your early morning praise party with me, your girl, Sherry Mackey.
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0: 95.5 Hallelujah FM, Jackson's Inspiration Station. It's your early morning praise party. I am Sherry Mackey. Well, it's time to roll those calendars back and find out what took place on today in African American history. Well, on this date, in 1941, civil rights activist and 1984 and 1988 presidential candidate, the Reverend Jesse Jackson, was born in Greenville, South Carolina. Reverend Jesse Jackson was also sworn in as special envoy to Africa on this date in 1997. His role involved working to build democratic reform for the region.
1: I may be poor, but I am somebody. I may be unwell.

0: And now, Reverend Jesse Jackson, I am somebody. There you have it. Black facts on your early morning praise party with me, your girl, Sherry Mackey. Remember, if you don't know your history, you're doomed to allow it to repeat itself. And in some instances, you won't realize just how powerful you are and can become. Black facts on the early morning praise party. Good morning.
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Forever Jones, he wants it all. You're inside the party, your early morning praise party with me, your girl, Sherry Mackey. Stick and stay. We got today's word coming up for you in about 10 minutes. Don't let their darkness change your life. We got your Bible experience on the way. And coming up in Hot Topics, Coco Gauff is calling it out. And there's a new bill to protect our history. I'll tell you what that is coming up. Right now, though, enjoy Douglas Miller. My soul's been anchored.

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1: It's your early morning praise party. I am Sherry Mackey, and it's time right now for today's word. Don't let their darkness change your light. Romans 12 and 21 says, don't let evil get the best of you. Get the best of evil by doing good. Have you ever had somebody treat you so badly that you wanted to give them exactly what they gave you? They talked about you and you wanted to talk about them. They disrespected you and everything in you wanted to disrespect them right back. They tried to hurt you and you thought, I'll show them. But Romans 12:21 gives us a different strategy. Don't let evil get the best of you. Get the best of evil by doing good. Because here's the truth. Some battles are not about what someone did to you. They're about who you're going to become because of what they did to you. When someone mistreats you, you got a choice. You can come down to their level or you can go higher. And going higher isn't always easy. Ask me how I know. See, sometimes the high road is quiet when you have every reason to respond. Sometimes it means walking away. Sometimes it means refusing to participate in gossip. Sometimes it means praying when you would rather retaliate. Sometimes it means keeping your heart clean when someone else is determined to make it dirty. But that's called character, y'all. You got to understand that everybody who comes against you doesn't deserve access to your peace. And everybody who criticizes you doesn't deserve a response. Don't allow somebody else's bad behavior to pull you out of character and distract you from what God has placed in your heart. You've got a destiny to fulfill. So when opposition comes, don't you dare shrink or stretch. No, when challenges come, don't you retreat. You choose to grow. When negative voices get loud, don't you dare surrender. You choose to pray. When somebody tries to convince you that you can't, let their doubt become another reason to trust God more deeply and do it anyway. Because sometimes the very pressure that was meant to break you becomes a pressure that builds you. The good breaks aren't always what it takes you to another level. Sometimes it's a difficult season. Sometimes it's the closed doors. Sometimes it's a person who underestimated you. Sometimes it's the obstacles that force you to discover strength you didn't know you had. So make up your mind today. I'm not shrinking back. I'm not going to be talked out of my dreams. I will not allow bitterness to become my identity. I'm not going to settle for mediocrity. I'm going to stand stronger, believe bigger, pray bolder, and keep moving forward. So you don't have to repay evil for evil. Let God handle the battle while you handle your character. And when you continue to do good in the face of evil, you prove that what you did, what they did, may have hurt you, but it didn't defeat you. Come on, Jesus. Father, thank you that Jesus overcame evil with good and showed us how to walk in love, strength, and obedience. Help us to refuse the temptation to retaliate, become bitter, or respond out of anger. Oh God, give us the wisdom to know when to speak and when to walk away. Guard our hearts and keep us focused on our purpose. When opposition comes, God, help us to turn pressure into power, challenges into growth, and setbacks into opportunities to trust you more. God, we're not going to shrink back. We're going to stand stronger. We're going to believe bigger. We're going to pray bolder and keep doing good in Jesus' name. Hey now, that's your word for today. Take it, apply it to your everyday life, and you continue to be encouraged and inspired. It is your early morning praise party. I am Sherry Mackey.
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1: It's your early morning praise party. I am Sherry Mackey. It is time for another look into the Word of God. It is time for the Bible Experience. And for those of you that like to read along with us, go ahead and open your Bible or your Bible apps to Philippians chapter 2. Philippians chapter 2. Today we're picking up in verse 12. Philippians 2 and 12, shining as stars.
2: Therefore, my dear friends, as you have always obeyed, not only in my presence, but now much more in my absence, continue to work out your salvation with fear and trembling, for it is God who works in you to will and to act in order to fulfill his good purpose. Do everything without grumbling or arguing, so that you may become blameless and pure, children of God without fault in a warped and crooked generation. Then you will shine among them like stars in the sky as you hold firmly to the word of life. And then I will be able to boast on the day of Christ that I did not run or labor in vain. But even if I am being poured out like a drink offering on the sacrifice and service coming from your faith, I am glad and rejoice with all of you. So you too should be glad and rejoice with me.
1: 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That's another look into the Bible Experience on the party. It's your early morning praise party with me, your girl, Sherry Mackey, and we'll pick up right there.
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1: It's your early morning praise party. I am Sherry Mackey, and it's time to talk about a few topics that are hot. Well, Coco Gauff is speaking out against racist abuse she received online following a disputed point during her China Open victory. The 22-year-old tennis player addressed the racist comments and direct messages she received after stopping play during her match against Sun Xiran. Gauff clarified the incident, explaining that she stopped play due to flickering advertising displays, which the chair umpire later ruled as a hindrance. This is not the first time Gauff has used social media to address controversial comments. As she previously clarified remarks about American tennis fans, Taylor Fritz, who was present during the incident, also defended Gauff, stating that there was no disrespect intended toward U.S. fans. All right, y'all. Also making news, a new bill would block the Navy from stripping the name of Black World War II heroes from an aircraft carrier and renaming it for President Trump. The carrier under construction is set to be named after Doris Miller, who was a mill worker on a Pearl Harbor battleship during the attack of 1941 and who dragged wounded sailors to safety and manned an anti-craft gun to bring down an enemy plane. Navy leaders have been considering renaming the carrier after Trump. Last week, however, Senator Cory Booker introduced three bills that would block the name change and place guidelines on how the military names its warship. There you have it. That's what's making hot topics. You can always weigh in by tapping the app. Tap the little red microphone on the iHeartRadio app. It's your early morning praise party. I am Sherry Mackey. Coming
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1: All right, family, that's going to do it for your early morning praise party with me, your girl, Sherry Mackey. I've got to get ready to get out of here. But before I go, you know I like to share what I call a little Sherry-ism. That's a little wisdom I've learned along the way. Stop sabotaging you. I prayed about that this morning, that self-sabotage. You know, you're doing well, you're doing okay, and then all of a sudden you'll make a choice, you'll make a decision. You'll get into fear and unbelief. You will allow yourself to be stopped. Baby, you and God are the majority. You are unstoppable with Him, but you keep sabotaging you. Like you're afraid of success, like you're afraid of deliverance, like you're afraid of being set free. Stop being your own worst enemy by self-sabotaging your destiny and your future. You have choices in life. Every day you have choices in life. Choose to do and be better. Choose to do what's best for you and what God desires from you. How about that? That's a little Sherry-ism, a little wisdom I've learned along the way, and now I'm sharing that with you. I love y'all in real life. I really do. I'll see you on the radio in the morning at 6 a.m. It's a party on the radio. Your early morning praise party with me, your girl, Sherry.

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Good day to you. Ed Long is back with you once again, sitting in for Tracy today. How you feel? I pray all is well with you. Listen, if you're celebrating your birthday today, let me say happy birthday to you. You know what? I got to tell you who you're celebrating your birthday along with. Give me a few minutes. We'll do just that, all right? Anthony Brown Group Therapy coming up. Right now, it is Kirk Franklin and the family. This is Melodies from Heaven. Good morning.

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1: Anthony Brown, straight out of Baltimore. Anthony Brown and Group Therapy. The song is called Always Be Good. Yep, because God always be good. Always. Charlie Wilson coming up for you with I'm Blessed, Donnie McClurkin, and also we got Doe coming up when I pray. All right, so hold on. All right, Ed Long is here for Tracy. If you're celebrating your birthday today, happy birthday to you. You're celebrating along with the legendary Cece Winans. She's celebrating today. Also, actress Karen Parsons celebrating today from The Fresh Prince of Bel-Air and more. So happy birthday all the way around. Your brother Ed Long is here. Once again, we're sitting in for Tracy today.
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2: 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Mm-hmm.

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1: All right, now, who did it? God did it. Kenny Lewis of One Voice right there. Your man Ed Long is here with you, sitting in for Tracy Buffet once again. All right, right now, I got one to grow on. I'll give it to you in a minute. We got to let you know that Bishop T.D. Jakes is coming up. Also, Travis Green made a way. We got Dorothy Noble coming up, too, okay? So hold on for all that good stuff. All right, here we go. One to grow on. Never let who you are get in the way of who God is. Yeah, think about that.
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0: 95.5 Hallelujah FM, Jackson's Inspiration Station. That's that dude, Canton Jones. It's called Praise On Go. Ed Long is here with you, sitting in for Tracy once again. Beverly Crawford coming up, Ted and Sherry, also Melvin Williams and Harvey Watkins Jr., and more are coming up in a few minutes, okay? So what exactly are men self-conscious about? Let's take a look at this. I'm reading this article here, and it says that some men are really self-conscious about how they smell. You know, they're concerned about that. Also, some men are self-conscious about whether they can grow a beard or not. Or some guys are self-conscious about their inability to throw things well. And some guys are self-conscious about their height, no matter how tall they are. Me, I do not have that issue. I love my height. I'm like right there. 6'5 is cool with me. All right, Ed Long hanging out with Tracy. More of your favorites coming up. Hold on.
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1: Hey, I pray all is well with you. My name is Ed Long. We're in for Tracy today. My pleasure being here with you. Hey, need a break?
2: I need a break. Please.
1: My sister, I know a mother with that exact same feeling. I'll share the story in a minute. Right now, Kirk Franklin with Thank You for Everything.

0: 95.5 Hallelujah FM, Jackson's Inspiration Station. Kirk Franklin along with Karen Clark Sheard. I like it. It's called Thank You for Everything. All right, Ed Long here with you, sitting in for Tracy. So there's a mother of three who chose time in jail instead of paying a parking fine. I'll give you the whole story in a minute. Kiki Sheard on the way. Yolanda Adams coming up too. Also, Jason Nelson with I Am. I am going to play that for you in a little bit. Hold on. All right, so this mother of three out of Germany, she chose time in jail instead of paying her parking fine so that she can get rest from her demanding children and her lazy husband. She said she was looking forward to food and a hot shower every day without having to cook, wash, and clean for everybody else. That is crazy. See, strange but true story for you there.
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1: Ed Long is here for Tracy Buffet. My pleasure being here with you, playing these great songs. Yeah, I got Fred Hammond's Love Never Fails coming up in a minute. Hey, check out the new and improved iHeartRadio app. Check out the TalkBack mic. You know what? Hey, you can get on there. You got 30 seconds to say exactly what's on your mind, even if you're just feeding our ego.
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1: Yeah, just a reminder that love never fails. Fred Hammond in the choir room right there. All right, we got Luther Barnes coming up. Also, Isaac Carey in the middle. Also, Josh Bracey coming up, too. So hold on. Right, my name is Ed Long. 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

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Hey, it's Ed Long here. You know what? We're sending love from Monticello and Macomb and everywhere in between. Thanks for getting your praise on with us and making us your number one for gospel hits.

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1: The city is abuzz. Talking about the $1,000 blessing that we're doing right here. I got details coming up in a minute. Right now, Corinne Hawthorne, his favorite.

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1: I don't know, Miss Corinne Hawthorne. That's where you and I disagree. I personally think I'm God's favorite. All right, Darryl Petty's coming up for you. Mary Mary in the morning. Also, Miami Mass Choir. What God has for me is for me. And you know what? You know what God has for you? That $1,000 blessing. It is coming up. Your next opportunity coming up at the top of the hour. We give you another keyword. When you hear it, you enter it on the website. Just might win yourself $1,000. How's that sound? Sound good? All right, my name is Ed Long. We're sitting in for Ms. Tracy. And what's your name? What would you do with that $1,000?
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1: Ed Logger's in for Tracy. How you feel for your Thursday? Some folks call it a throwback Thursday. All right, I'll tell you what. I got a throwback for you. Remember when the streetlight came on? You know what that meant?

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1: That is PJ the PK, PJ Morton right there with Mercy. Yep, he's the son of Bishop Paul S. Morton, by the way, in case you didn't know. All right, Kirk Carr and the Kirk Carr Singers coming up for you. Anthony Evans is coming up, too. Once in doubt, to Miss Jerry. Also, Lee Williams, Spiritual QCs. You didn't have to. But I do. I have to play your favorites, so hang out with me, okay? All right, so yes, it is Throwback Thursday, and I'm going to tell you something. I got a throwback thought for you right here. Here we go. Remember, there used to be one phone in the house, maybe two, but you had one phone that was on the wall in the kitchen, right? Right? Well, my mom had one in her room, right? And if somebody called for me and she didn't feel like coming to get me, she'd say, call him back later. Or she'll say, it's too late. Call him tomorrow. I used to hate that.
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1: Hey, Ed Long is in for Tracy. I like this one. This is JJ Harrison and Youth for Praise out of Connecticut. This is called...

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1: I like that a lot. Yep, J.J. Harrison, You for Praise. It's called Nothing Else. Ed Long is here. We're sitting in for Tracy this week. I've got the Clark Sisters, Blessed and Highly Favored. We'll do Norman Hutchins, and we'll do Maverick City Music as well. So all you got to do is hang right there, and I'll get it on. All right, right now it's time for One to Grow On. In order to transform what you do, you must first transform how you think. Think about that.
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Hey, my name is Ed Long, and for Tracy, thank you for being here with me. You know, I'm sitting here reading his article, and it's making me feel some kind of way, because as a guy, it means I need to get myself together. I'll share with you what I'm talking about in a minute. Ty Tribbett coming up in a little bit. Right now,

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1: That's my dude, Tyrone. That's Ty Tribbett right there. It's called Holy You. All right, Ed Long in for Tracy this week. Playing Lamar Campbell in a little bit. Also, Isaiah Templeton. Erica Campbell coming up, too. So, hold on. So, I'm sitting here reading this article, right? I'm feeling some kind of way. I must admit. It says that men are not as empathetic to their female partner as she is to him. What do you think about that? They say men are not as empathetic to their female partner as she is to him. Give me your thought on that. Hit me up on the talkback feature. I'd love to hear from you, all right? The
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1: Ed Long is in for Tracy this week. All right, I'm working on it. I'm working on being more empathetic. All right, God's working on me. All right, here's the Cardi Cortez to sing all about.

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1: Yeah, Zacardi Cortez working on me. Yep, God's working on me constantly, bro. I know exactly what you mean. All right, we got Virtue on the way. Bishop Larry Trotter coming up too. Also, Joe Pace and the Colorado Mass Choir. I'll get them on before I leave. Also, I want to know, we got that keyword coming up for the $1,000 blessing. I want you to win this. Now, see, I can't win, but you can. So think about this. What would you do? If we gave you that $1,000 blessing, what would you do, lady?
2: 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They sacrificed so much just throughout our life for all our family, and I would give it to them to do what they needed to do. Have fun, just enjoy whatever they wanted to do with it.
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thankful unto him. Bless his name, for the Lord is good. Hallelujah, all the time. I hear you. 95.5 Hallelujah FM, Jackson's Inspiration Station. Kim Harper Johnson. Yeah, that's me keeping you company. And it is my pleasure on this thankful Thursday. And of course, October 8th, all day long, a special day on the national calendar. I'll tell you more later this hour. Right now, it's CC Wine. It's Pray.

0: Jesus is a friend that sticks closer than a brother. 95.5 Hallelujah FM. Oh, what a friend we have in Jesus. I'm Kim Harper Johnson. Thankful Thursday to you, my friend. And thanks so much for listening in on your Inspiration Station. Edwin Hawkins is on the way. God will take care of you. Anita Wilson, speechless. 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

Bless the Lord, O my soul, and all that is within me. Bless his holy name. Ah, his praise will continually be on my lips. 95.5 Hallelujah FM. We are your station for the $1,000 Christmas blessing. Yeah, you need the keyword. Yeah, that's what you need in order to win. And when you hear the keyword, you head over to our website. Yes, get in there for your chance to win that $1,000. Yeah. Okay, yeah, the keyword. I got you. Dollar. D-O-L-L-A-R. Dollar. That's the keyword. Head over to our website for your chance to win that $1,000 Christmas blessing. Hallelujah. 9.

Whatever is true, right, pure, lovely, admirable, if anything is excellent or praiseworthy, think about such things and encourage yourself. Amen. 95.5, Jackson's Inspiration Station. I'm Kim Harper Johnson. Thankful Thursday to you and yours. And yeah, October 8th, all day long, a special day on the national calendar. We'll have a little fun with that straight ahead. Right now, it's Daryl Walls and PJ Morton. Able, 95.5.

0: God is able to do exceedingly abundantly above all that we can ever think or even ask. 95.5 Hallelujah FM, Jackson's Inspiration Station. Tim Rogers and the fellas got them on the way. That hit Change. And more to keep you uplifted and inspired. Well, October 8th, all day long, a special day on the national calendar. Hashtag National Hero Day. Yeah, not talking about Iron Man, no. This day honors the real-life heroes who inspire us to be the best person we can possibly be. Yeah, today, spend a little extra time thanking that special person who go above and beyond to care for those who need help. It could be mom, dad. It could be your spouse. It could be your children, family member, a friend. Yes, those are the real heroes, and we want to continue to love on them, pray for them, and of course, highlight them. Take pictures, post it all over your social media platforms everywhere. Hashtag National Hero Day. That's today. 95.5 Hallelujah FM.
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1: 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Grand. That's grand. Enter it now.

Our God always causes us to triumph. But thanks be unto God who has given us the victory. 95.5 Hallelujah FM. Thankful Thursday. Yay. I'm Kim Harper Johnson, keeping you company. And of course, we appreciate you. Get those Bibles ready, because later this hour, got some spiritual food for your soul. That's where I give you a scripture to read for yourself. Talk about some soul food. Spiritual food for your soul later this hour. Get those Bibles ready. Here's Karen Clark Sheard, Bob and Gilly.

0: Oh, magnify the Lord with me. Let us exalt his name together. Jesus. Ah, 95.5. Hallelujah, FM. Thankful Thursday to you. I'm Kim Harford Johnson on Jackson's Inspiration Station. Got Judith Christie McAllister, like the dew, the Williams brothers still here. Well, the Mississippi State Fair kicked off today. Ah, let the fun begin. And the fair will go through October 18th. And family fun, live entertainment, fair food, of course, and some great rides. 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Go ahead and get those tickets online. How about that? Let the fun begin. 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

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Got it? Good.

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will be able to separate us from the love of God, which is in Christ Jesus. Hallelujah, 95.5, Jackson's Inspiration Station. Of course, thanks for listening in on this thankful Thursday. And get your Bibles ready. Got a little Bible study straight ahead. It's spiritual food for your soul. 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If

0: Is there anything too hard for God? No. 95.5 Hallelujah FM, Jackson's Inspiration Station. Evangelist Beverly Crawford's on the way. He's done enough. Marvin Sapp, praise him in advance. Kim Harper Johnson with you. Yeah, it's time for some spiritual food for your soul. Are you hungry? Well, you got your Bible. Awesome. If not, go get it. God's word is a lamp unto our feet. It's a light unto our path. The flower fades, the grass withers, but the word of our God shall stand forever. John chapter 15, verse 7. Yes, read John chapter 15, verse 7. God's word will not return void. It won't return empty. His word will fill. It will heal. And God's word will reveal. Get your Bible. Read. Meditate on God's word. Study for yourself what is written. It's spiritual food for your soul. 95.5 Hallelujah FM.
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0: God so loved the world, he gave his only begotten Son, that whosoever believes in him will not perish, but have everlasting life. 95.5 Hallelujah FM. Thank you, Jesus. Shay Norman's on the way. Tis So Sweet. Got Jonathan McReynolds and Jamal Roberts still. 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Yeah, it's happening. 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You got it? Good. And we can't wait to see you Saturday, October 24th, Flowood Liberty Park, 95.5 Hallelujah FM.
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12: 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Hey!

0: 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Where is that? 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Where it at?
1: In the choir stand. Where it at?
0: Hey!
1: In the choir stand.
0: Eddie, I want to go back to that. 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
1: in
0: watching.
1: The choir stand. Where it at?
0: Do that break. One, two.
1: Where
0: ready? You do it. 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

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Oh, how precious. 95.5 Hallelujah FM, Jackson's Inspiration Station. I'm Kim Harper Johnson. Thankful Thursday, October 8th. And if today is your birthday, you know it. I'm going to help you celebrate with a gift from me to you. Yes, on the way. Here's Fresh Start Worship. You are.

The Lord is our shepherd, and we shall not want. Yes, you are, God. 95.5 Hallelujah FM, Jackson's Inspiration Station. Chicago Mass is on the way. Thank you. Thank you, Jesus. John P. Key, and Jesus is real. Don't I know it? Well, it's October 8th. Happy birthday to Rhonda Jenkins, celebrating on today. And yeah, wait a minute. Kim, it's my birthday too. All right, no worries. Let me help you celebrate.

0: it's a gift from me to you. It's from our heart. You're welcome. Whatever your celebration will be or is today, work, church, wedding, anniversary, or perhaps you're celebrating because it's Thursday, this is the day that the Lord has made. Rejoice and be glad in it. And again, I say, rejoice. 95.5 Hallelujah FM.
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God is great, and he's greatly to be praised. Hallelujah, the highest praise. On this thankful Thursday, 95.5, Jackson's Inspiration Station. Kim Harper Johnson with you. Yeah, thanks so much for listening in. We appreciate you, Macomb. Pearl, how you doing, Ridgeland? Ah, and of course, Jackson, all around the metro, and of course, all around the world. 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I see you. Well, listen, here's more to keep you uplifted. Yolanda Adams, yeah, 95.5. 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
15: He cannot fail. 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Listen, I wish you could see yourself in the future. 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And everything you

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Be thankful unto him. Bless his name, for the Lord is good, and his mercy endures forever. Thankful Thursday to you and yours. Kim Hartford Johnson with you. If you're out and about, yeah, watch out for one another. 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Stay buckled up and no texting while driving. Praying for traveling grace and mercy as you make your way to your destinations. Okay, here's Dedrick.

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1: Good afternoon. This is James Williams. I just wanted to check in and give a shout out to Sherry Mackey, Tracy Bethay, and of course Kim Harper Johnson, and everyone at the station for making my day and everyone's day more inspiring, more joyful, more uplifting. God bless you.
0: God bless you and thank you. Wonderful words of encouragement. We appreciate you. Thanks for listening in and thanks for talking back on the free iHeartRadio app. It's the Talk Back feature. We love our Hallelujah listeners listening in Jackson and beyond. Here's Kirk Franklin, Karen Clark Sheard. Thank you for everything.

0: Enter into his gates with thanksgiving and into his courts with praise. Hallelujah. 95.5, Jackson's Inspiration Station. We've got more hits and inspiration on the way. Yeah, Victor Sosa, he'll keep you company until midnight on tonight. So you keep it right here. I'm Kim Hartford Johnson. It's been a pure blessing, a pleasure, and as always, a ball to be with you, reminding you that we do serve a promise keeper. And who wouldn't serve a God like this? All of his promises are yea and amen. Yes, and so be it. Here's a promise. We know that God causes all things to work together for good to those that love God, to those that are called according to his purpose. No matter what you're facing, it's all good. In the end, we win. It's God's promise. Yay and amen. 95.5 Hallelujah FM.
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